0: 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I need these beautiful things that I've got.
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1: 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And have we got news for you?
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She's so much more than you used to. Knows just how to move, seduce.